0: before you go, there's something I want you to have.
1: Oh, it's beautiful. But wait a minute, isn't this?
0: Yeah, yes it is.
1: But I thought the old lady dropped it into the ocean in the end.
0: Well, baby, I went down and got it for you.

That's what I was talking about, nigga. You're not gonna old times.

Max, living on a kind of rock, debutando Max, talking white, better like a radio rock or not. TikTok the feed, hands in the air, the beast that get out everywhere. There are people that are part, people on the pie, people on the side, people on the street, the hard talk. Let's go, man, stuck out there, get the ear.